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0: 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I desconnecta.
1: Yes, I know it's unusual to break into the title like that. But then this isn't going to be a newsreel. Although I'm sitting at the same microphone that I use every day when I'm speaking the newsreel comment.

But let me remind you, even the wise and arrogant will be judged for their actions. Daily my faith grows stronger through his son's resurrection. Because in my heart, because deep in my soul,

Desconnecta. Relaxa't. Chill out. Chill out. Chill out. Zona Chill out. A Ràdio Pineda. 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